screens are playing with the future. Never get the hang of it. Is this the game for losers? Many things are on the way to find destination. Few of them you can believe.

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But I don't know about that. 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It doesn't seem to me like it's enough.

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Hello, ladies and gentlemen, boys and girls. How are you today? You know what's coming next? Yes, the Beat Nightingale Pirate Radio Show. All together now. It's the Beat Nightingale Pirate Radio Show. Well, go drum it into you, haven't I? Well, we just listened to The Kinks, 1964. You really got me. And it got to number one in the UK singles charts. Now, I can tell you that my next record coming up is from 1968. And that got to number seven. And what is it? Well, I'm not going to tell you. Just have to wait and find out. So stay tuned. But it won't be long because I'm going to tell you about the wife now. I asked my wife what she wanted for breakfast. She said, nothing fancy. So I wore a tuxedo and made toast. Go, go! Charge! And here we are, that record from 1968. I told you it was coming up. It's from the

that was Hollies back in 1968 called Jennifer Eccles, and that got to number 7 in the UK single charts. And we love Jennifer Eccles. Well, I can tell you what I love Eccles cakes, but you can't get them very often now, can you? Eccles cakes. I better tell you, we only play all the greatest oldies of the 50s, the 60s, and the 70s here on the Pete Nightingale Pirate Radio Show. And I've got a fantastic one coming up for you next.

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2: And we're going surfing through the program with the Beach Boys. It's called California Girls, 1965. Oh, I just love this song. I hope you do too.

0: And there's nothing like the summer sound of the Beach Boys. California Girls, 1965. Of course, they only got to number 26 in the UK as singles chart. Remember, I play the greatest oldies of all time, and I've got quite a few coming up. But I want to tell you about yesterday. Now, yesterday, a bloke just knocked on my door. I opened it, and he was about 3 foot 3 inches tall. I said, "Who are you?" He said, "I'm the meter man."
1: A flashback 45 from the 70s.
0: Well, we played a couple of 60s. This is from the 70s.

0: Well, we went into the 70s to 1973, in fact, with Steelers Wheel. Stuck in the Middle with You, and number 8 in the UK, an international hit in 7 other countries. Now it's time to say hello to some listeners. I'm going to say hello to Cord Lemkow in Spain. I've got Keith Rogers, so hello to Keith. He's in Albury Samwell. And Dick DeGraff. And he's in the Netherlands. Hello to everyone else that is listening.
1: The Pete Nightingale Pirate Radio Show is now playing classic hits from the 50s, 60s, and the 70s. Yes, Pete Nightingale is playing the greatest hits from all time, again. Pete Nightingale, the DJ you grew up with, is always playing your favorite all-time hits.
0: Yeah, always playing those all-time hits like I will be now because I've got my double play. And that's why we start with the Beatles. Oh, we love the Beatles, don't we? Got Paperback Writer. Oh, that's a brilliant track, so I hope you're looking forward to that. Gonna follow it up with Mama Cass in 1967 and Creek Alley. So before I do all that, I'm gonna put the kettle on as I usually do. I'm gonna get my biscuits out. I'm gonna relax when I'm listening to the next two records.
2: That's for tea lovers everywhere. Oh, I do love a cup of tea, and I love a biscuit.
0: Yeah, I got my biscuits. I'm dunking them into the tea, and we're gonna play the Beatles.

0: Another great record from 1967, Mama Cassa, Creek Alley. It got to number 9 in the UK, international hit in 2 other countries. And what were they? Well, I can tell you, that was the US. It peaked at number 5 on the Billboard Hot 100, and then it peaked at number 4 in Canada. So well done, Mama Cass.
1: Come on now, smile, get happy.
2: I've just seen a fight between two groups of bell ringers. I couldn't believe it. And I tell you now that it was a right old ding-dong.
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0: Yeah, we got another 70s record for you. We had Steeler's Wheel. Now we got Patrick Hernandez. Can the show get any better?

0: It's the big disco sound of the 70s.
1: And I remember playing that in the discos. Fantastic record to get you on the floor. That was Patrick Hernandez. Born to Be Alive, 1979, got to number 10 in the UK, a singles chart.
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1: And what about this one? Detroit City. 1963. That's going back. Go on.

As you know, I rode a freight train north to Detroit City. And after all these years, I find I've just been wasting my time. So I just think I'll take my foolish pride and put it on a southbound freight and ride. Go on back to the loved ones, the ones that I left waiting so far behind.

0: came out in 1963, in July of 1963, in fact, on the RCA record label. It failed to make it into the UK singles charts, but however, in the US it peaked at number 16 in the Billboard Hot 100. It also peaked at number 93 in Australia, number 40 in Germany, number 7 in Holland, and it peaked at that number 1 spot in Norway and Sweden. What was it? It was Bobby Bear with Detroit City.
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2: News has just come in to our news desk that a 63-year-old man has been prosecuted by his local magistrate's court for sweeping leaves out of his garden into the street. The original complaint was brought to the attention of the police by a member of the special branch.
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0: And yes, unlike the old days where the reception faded in and out, you get perfect. 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Time for me to tell you something absolutely amazing. It's a bit short this week. I want to tell you that the Earth isn't a perfect sphere. Oh no. Earth is slightly squashed at the poles and bulges at the equator because of its rotation. I bet you didn't know that. Right, scientists call this shape an oblate spheroid. Bet you didn't know that as well. Hope you're enjoying the program. You are listening to the Pete Nightingale Pirate Radio Show. There's lots more music to come in this second half, so make sure you stay tuned. Make sure you got your volume up. Here we go.
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0: flames went higher,
1: and it burns, burns, burns, the ring of fire, the ring of fire. And it burns, burns, burns, the ring of fire, the ring of fire, the ring of fire.
2: Well, I thought we hadn't listened to Johnny Cash for such a long time. I put that one on. I hope you enjoyed it. It was called Ring of Fire, 1963. Didn't get anywhere in the UK, but it did get to number 17 in the US on the Billboard Hot 100. Now, let me say hello to some more listeners. I got Mark Hadder. Hello, Mark. You're in Birmingham. I got Paul Rusling. He's in Kingston upon Hull. And Jan Sayer. She's in London. Hello to you all. Hello, thank you for contacting the show. How are you feeling today?
3: I am not too bad, thanks, and I have some exciting news to share with you. I love building models, and I have just finished building a model of Mount Everest. I am really proud of it.
2: I bet you're really proud of yourself. I bet it really looks good. Can you tell me, is it to scale?
3: No, it's just to look at.

0: I've borrowed the TARDIS so we can travel way back in time to a place where you would have been listening and dancing to the next record. So close your eyes, the door of the TARDIS is open. So let's go in and hold tight.
1: Welcome, ladies and gentlemen. Please gather round whilst I give instructions. The TARDIS is set for 1968. Before you leave the TARDIS, ladies and gentlemen, you need to be dressed in the fashion of the day. Ladies, I suggest you need to be dressed in either a miniskirt, well above the knee, or flared trousers, pantsuits, a leather jacket, and knee-high length go-go boots. Gentlemen, you need to be dressed in a pointed collar shirt, with slim-fitting trousers and Chelsea boots. You will find that all these are available in the TARDIS. When you are ready, I will open the door automatically when you will hear music from that year. I wish you all good luck and remember to have fun.

0: And I sincerely hope you enjoyed your trip in the TARDIS. And we opened the doors to 1968. It was Jeannie C. Riley, Harper Valley PTA. I hope it brought back some fabulous memories. It was released in the August of 1968. It sold over 6 million copies as a single. It got to number one in the Billboard Hot 100 charts in the US, number one in Canada, number one in Australia, and number 12 in the UK as singles charts. So 1968, hope you enjoyed your trip. Now, if you was in the Scouts, you could have been in the Cubs, you could have been in the Brownies, but I bet you sung the next song, so give you a chance to sing this song again.
1: Do you want to sing?
2: Yeah, I do. Then why don't we sing along to this one?

0: Well, I bet that brought back some memories if you was in any of those organisations. Singing it round the campfire, that was Eric Clapton, bring it to you in 1975, Swing Low, Sweet Chariot, got to number 19 in the UK single charts, and also reached number 89 in Japan, number 26 in the Netherlands, and number 15 in New Zealand. Now, we're still turning up good times here on the programme. Remember, it's the Pete Nightingale Pirate Radio Show, and you're on your favourite radio station. Now I'm gonna go right into the vaults for the next record.
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0: Marty Robbins back in 1962. It got to number 5 in the UK, number 16 in the US on the Billboard Hot 100. I'll tell you what, there's a lot of dust on that record, and it was called Devil Woman. But I'm glad I wiped it down, and I'm glad that I played it in the program.
1: Monday, happy days. Tuesday, Wednesday, happy days. Thursday, Friday.
0: I want to take you back to 1959, and I have arrived at the car park of Arnold's Drive-In. I am going in to see what's happening, play the pinball and listen to the jukebox. Why not come in and join me? Yes? Okay? Great. You go first while I open the door.
2: Hey Danny, can you see that chick by the jukebox?
3: Which one?
2: The one wearing the poodle skirt and white ankle socks.
3: Oh yeah, I see her.
2: Well, I am going over to the jukebox, and I am going to put a record on and see if I can get her number. Wish me luck.

0: Whoa, what a great record, Steve Lawrence. It was called Footsteps on Our Jukebox. It got to number 4 in the UK. It came out in 1960. And it did get to number 7 in the US on the Billboard Hot 100. Now, I don't often talk about my family, but my father worked 12 hours a day to put food on the table. He was a lovely man. But I tell you what, he was a really slow cook.
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0: Go, go. And of course you should be smiling every day. And I tell you what, we're going to smile now because we're coming up to our romance feature. Oh, I just love this time in the programme. It gives me a chance to relax to the record that I'm going to play. It's a lovely slow record, so if you feel romantic, listen to the next record.

It's now time to get your partner. Sit yourselves down and immerse in that language of love by looking in each other's eyes and saying, I love you and I will love you forevermore. Then kiss and hold each other and continue to do so during this next record.

I myself again. I pick the pieces off the floor, put my heart on the shelf again. He'll never

What does Vicky Carr back in 1967 for our romance spot? It must be him. It got to number two in the UK. And we'll have another romance spot for you next week. Well, unfortunately, we've come up to our last record. Come to the end of the programme. I do hope you've enjoyed yourselves today. I have. I've enjoyed the music and I hope you have too. And I'll have some great songs for you next week. So what I want you to do, tell all your friends, your neighbours, your work colleagues, make sure they tune in to your station next week, same time, same place. Tune in to the Pete Nightingale Pirate Radio Show. Well, until next week, unfortunately, I've got to say goodbye. And I'm looking forward to you joining me next week. And always make sure you got the volume up full. Oh, and don't forget to tell your neighbours. Okay. All I've got to say now is bye!

0: Did you see the giraffes just now?
1: Yes, I did. Quaint things. I wonder why it is they have such long necks.
0: Oh, well, it's quite simple. It's because their heads are so far away from their bodies.
2: One, three, two.

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1: You certainly are. And as I talk to you, we have a lovely sunny day. So I'm going to start with something which was a hit in the summer months. It's certainly about the summer months because it's all about being on the beach. I know not everyone in the world is currently experiencing beach weather, but someone somewhere, you never know, we might have a listener in the Amazonian rainforest or something. So we'll start with First Class and Beach Baby.
2: Beach Baby, Beach Baby, there on the
3: sea. This is the summer sound of First Class and the record of Beach.

0: We started off with First Class and their huge hit from the 1970s, as all of the music is on this show, called Beach Baby, and we followed that with Glen Campbell and a song he released in the decade called Sunflower. Now, what was going on today in the 1970s?
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0: Today in 1979, Buggles were at number one on the UK singles chart with Video Killed the Radio Star, a studio band featuring producer Trevor Horn. Famously, it was the first ever music video shown on MTV in North America. Oh, we were dragging ourselves into modern technology even back in those days.

Okay, obviously I'll puke, and anyone who says punk's dead will be. That was the joke. Geezer's buying insurance for his car. Says, I want it covered for theft. Insurance man says, you can't have just theft. It's got to be fire and theft. So the geezer says, leave it out. Who's going to nick a car that's on fire?

0: Buggles at number one today in 1979 with Video Killed the Radio Star, and they were followed by the Stranglers and a song called Peaches. I'm sure I don't know what they mean.
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0: The Brotherhood of Man and their first hit single, United We Stand. Before that, the Bay City Rollers and their version of an old 60s song by the Ronettes called Be My Baby. We're off to the sloppy bit in the middle of the 1970s show now, and we'll start with Bread.
1: This is the sloppy bit.
2: Oh, you are awful, but I like you.

The sloppy bit, more or less in the middle of Sounds of the 70s this week. Bread were first with Make It With You, and they were followed by the Commodores and a song called Sail On. Not a song that you hear very much these days, but it did make the top five. And now we're off to Olivia Newton-John and her second hit single, The Banks of the Ohio.

0: Bit of a sing-song going on there towards the end of that song. Olivia Newton-John and the Banks of the Ohio.
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0: reportedly, at least by one person, to be the first ever disco record, George McRae from 1974, and a song called Rock Your Baby. Now we're off to some other events that took place today in the 1970s.
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0: Today in 1974, Al Green was taking a shower at his Memphis home when his ex-girlfriend Mary Woodson burst in and poured boiling hot grit over him. She then shot herself dead. Green suffered second-degree burns. Also today in 1974, TV talent contest winners Sweet Sensation were at number one on the UK singles chart with Sad Sweet Dreamer, their only number one.

Sweet Sensation and Sad Sweet Dreamer. Now, when this next song was released by a then unknown band, and they turned out to be three quarters of 10cc, but 10cc didn't exist when this record was made, this trio called themselves Hot Legs, and one reviewer said, "This is so insistent, it'll get on your nerves, but it's so insistent with the vocals in the background and the drum beat right up front, it could well become a big hit." And you know what? He was right.

0: One Hit Wonders Hot Legs and a song called Neanderthal Man. 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

company. Hope you can join me same time next week for another look at music from the 1970s. And I'll leave you this week with the highest chart entry from today in 1971, when Sir Rod of Stewart was at number one with Maggie May and Reason to Believe, Redbone at number two with The Witch Queen of New Orleans, and Middle of the Road at number three with Tweedledee, Tweedledum. The highest new entry, however, came in at number 22. It was Tom Jones and a song called Till.

right by candlelight. I find in sight fundamental movement. So when it's black, this insomniac, take an original tack. Keep the beast in my nature under ceaseless attack. I get no sleep. I can't get no sleep.